0: 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Gamma Radio Golden Hits.
1: Fellas, I'm ready to get up and do my thing. I wanna get into it, man, you know. Like a sex machine, man. Moving, doing it, you know. Can I count it off? One.

0: Sono le 22 e 3 minuti.
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